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Yeah!

0: We'd like to thank the thousands who came out this past weekend to Beethoven's Boardwalk and checked out the newest place on the reservoir. So this weekend, come out and party with thousands. Gather up your friends and join the party. They played to thousands. They were the final band to play the dock. And this week at Beethoven's Boardwalk, it's the world-famous Velcro Pygmies. Yes, the Velcro Pygmies invade the reservoir this weekend at Beethoven's Boardwalk. 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
5: It's hot, it's humid. It feels like it's near 100 degrees out there this afternoon. The humidity will be sticking around for the next several days. Tonight will fall to the 70s with clearing skies with more 90s and isolated storms coming up tomorrow. I'm meteorologist Matt Standridge.
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2: It's hot, it's humid, it feels like it's near 100 degrees out there this afternoon. The humidity will be sticking around for the next several days. Tonight will fall to the 70s with clearing skies with more 90s and isolated storms coming up tomorrow. I'm meteorologist Matt Standridge.
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0: We'd like to thank the thousands who came out this past weekend to Beethoven's Boardwalk and checked out the newest place on the reservoir. So this weekend, come out and party with thousands. Gather up your friends and join the party. They played to thousands. They were the final band to play the dock. And this week at Beethoven's Boardwalk, it's the world-famous Velcro Pygmies. Yes, the Velcro Pygmies invade the reservoir this weekend at Beethoven's Boardwalk. Coming your way Saturday night, it's Chris Gill and the Soul Shakers. 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
3: Tonight, watch out for a few lingering showers and rumbles of thunder before midnight. But then after midnight, we'll have clearing skies, but it will stay warm and humid. Temperatures will fall to the mid-70s, but the mugginess will continue. Tomorrow for your Monday, after some morning sun, watch out for a few isolated storms in the afternoon. Temperatures.
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Your dad might not have been a man of many words. Well, he said some words. But he sure passed down the best music. 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

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So instead of not listening, we did the opposite of that and actually listened. I know, crazy, right? 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

0: We'd like to thank the thousands who came out this past weekend to Beethoven's Boardwalk and checked out the newest place on the reservoir. So this weekend, come out and party with thousands. Gather up your friends and join the party. They played to thousands. They were the final band to play the dock. And this week at Beethoven's Boardwalk, it's the world-famous Velcro Pygmies. Yes, the Velcro Pygmies invade the reservoir this weekend at Beethoven's Boardwalk. Coming your way Saturday night, it's Chris Gill and the Soul Shakers. 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
3: Tonight, watch out for a few lingering showers and rumbles of thunder before midnight. But then after midnight, we'll have clearing skies, but it will stay warm and humid. Temperatures will fall to the mid-70s, but the mugginess will continue. Tomorrow for your Monday, after some morning sun, watch out for a few isolated storms in the afternoon. Temperatures.
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Yeah!

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Here's your coffee.

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Yes, shirts. It's just our way of reminding you to share. 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

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Yeah!

0: We'd like to thank the thousands who came out this past weekend to Beethoven's Boardwalk and checked out the newest place on the reservoir. So this weekend, come out and party with thousands. Gather up your friends and join the party. They played to thousands. They were the final band to play the dock. And this week at Beethoven's Boardwalk, it's the world-famous Velcro Pygmies. Yes, the Velcro Pygmies invade the reservoir this weekend at Beethoven's Boardwalk. Coming your way Saturday night, it's Chris Gill and the Soul Shakers. Coming your way Sunday, it's the Super Sunday Buffet with Southern Grass, Bluegrass on the deck, and Cucho and Carlos that afternoon. 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
3: Tonight we'll have some leftover showers and rumbles of thunder. We'll be pretty unsettled as temperatures fall to the mid-70s. We'll keep the unsettled weather for your Tuesday. Some pop-up showers and thunderstorms possible. It'll be hot. Highs low 90s, feeling like it's near 100. But then this storm track finally gets out of here. Enjoy quieter weather starting Wednesday with sunshine. I'm meteorologist Matt Standridge.
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1: We'd like to thank the thousands who came out this past weekend to Beethoven's Boardwalk and checked out the newest place on the reservoir. So this weekend, come out and party with thousands. Gather up your friends and join the party. They played to thousands. They were the final band to play the dock. And this week at Beethoven's Boardwalk, it's the world-famous Velcro Pygmies. Yes, the Velcro Pygmies invade the reservoir this weekend at Beethoven's Boardwalk. Coming your way Saturday night, it's Chris Gill and the Soul Shakers. 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
2: Tonight, we'll have some leftover showers and rumbles of thunder. We'll be pretty unsettled as temperatures fall to the mid-70s. We'll keep the unsettled weather for your Tuesday. Some pop-up showers and thunderstorms possible. It'll be hot. Highs low 90s, feeling like it's near 100. But then this storm track finally gets out of here. Enjoy quieter weather starting Wednesday with sunshine. I'm meteorologist Matt Standridge.
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1: We'd like to thank the thousands who came out this past weekend to Beethoven's Boardwalk and checked out the newest place on the reservoir. So this weekend, come out and party with thousands. Gather up your friends and join the party. They played to thousands. They were the final band to play the dock. And this week at Beethoven's Boardwalk, it's the world-famous Velcro Pygmies. Yes, the Velcro Pygmies invade the reservoir this weekend at Beethoven's Boardwalk. 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
2: Tonight, we'll have some leftover showers and rumbles of thunder. We'll be pretty unsettled as temperatures fall to the mid-70s. We'll keep the unsettled weather for your Tuesday. Some pop-up showers and thunderstorms possible. It'll be hot. Highs low 90s, feeling like it's near 100. But then this storm track finally gets out of here. Enjoy quieter weather starting Wednesday with sunshine. I'm meteorologist Matt Standridge.
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1: We'd like to thank the thousands who came out this past weekend to Beethoven's Boardwalk and checked out the newest place on the reservoir. So this weekend, come out and party with thousands. Gather up your friends and join the party. They played to thousands. They were the final band to play the dock. And this week at Beethoven's Boardwalk, it's the world-famous Velcro Pygmies. Yes, the Velcro Pygmies invade the reservoir this weekend at Beethoven's Boardwalk. 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
2: Tonight, we'll have some leftover showers and rumbles of thunder. We'll be pretty unsettled as temperatures fall to the mid-70s. We'll keep the unsettled weather for your Tuesday. Some pop-up showers and thunderstorms possible. It'll be hot. Highs low 90s, feeling like it's near 100. But then this storm track finally gets out of here. Enjoy quieter weather starting Wednesday with sunshine. I'm meteorologist Matt Standridge.
0: 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We are Jackson's Alternative, Rock 93.1.

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1: Tonight we'll have some leftover showers and rumbles of thunder. We'll be pretty unsettled as temperatures fall to the mid-70s. We'll keep the unsettled weather for your Tuesday. Some pop-up showers and thunderstorms possible. It'll be hot. Highs low 90s, feeling like it's near 100. But then this storm track finally gets out of here. Enjoy quieter weather starting Wednesday with sunshine. I'm meteorologist Matt Standridge.
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So instead of not listening, we did the opposite of that and actually listened. I know, crazy, right? Jackson's new alternative is Rock 93.1.

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1: Tonight, we'll have some leftover showers and rumbles of thunder. We'll be pretty unsettled as temperatures fall to the mid-70s. We'll keep the unsettled weather for your Tuesday. Some pop-up showers and thunderstorms possible. It'll be hot. Highs low 90s, feeling like it's near 100. But then this storm track finally gets out of here. Enjoy quieter weather starting Wednesday with sunshine. I'm meteorologist Matt Standridge.
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0: Well, you know, I do appreciate you phoning in. I am so lonely in here that I could audition to play Amelie.
1: Yeah, well, this is the best time I can call. I tried during, you know, while I'm working, and it just doesn't always work out.
0: Well, that's okay. You know, you're busy.
1: Yeah, and you are too.
0: Oh, only if you're talking about my wardrobe.
1: Oh, my goodness. Well, yes, get back to work, my friend.
0: Well, you know, talking to you is my work, and I'm actually due for my scheduled break, so be quiet for 15 minutes.

Your dad might not have been a man of many words. Well, he said some words. But he sure passed down the best music. Jackson's Alternative, Rock 93.1.

0: What you up to?
1: Not much. Just sitting at home watching some TV. Thought I'd call you.
0: Yep. I'm proof that you don't need the tube to reach a boob. But I do appreciate you calling.
1: Yeah.
0: So, like most of my callers, are you by yourself?
1: No, the family's here.
0: Family TV time. Ah, it's the Hummel figurines we never knew we needed. So, let me ask you this. Do you have a special spot during family TV time?
1: I do.
0: Oh, here we go. Where's your spot when you watch TV?
1: On the small couch.
0: Okay, that sounds like a demand made by Buffalo Bill. It sits on the small couch. So what is the small couch?
1: We have two couches. We have a couch that fits like three, and we have a couch that fits two, and I like to be on the small one.
0: Oh, goodness. How bad is the indent on your small couch?
1: Yeah, pretty deep.
0: It's in the shape of you.
1: Yeah, it's very uncomfortable for everybody else to sit there.
0: Wow. I mean, the inside of the couch must be getting a view more horrific than Han Solo and Carbonite.
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3: It's a quiet but muggy start this morning across central Mississippi. A little bit of patchy fog is possible. We're going to quickly heat up. In fact, we'll reach the mid-90s this afternoon. Heat index values, what it feels like between 100 to 104 later today. But then after about 4 o'clock, watch out for scattered rain storms coming in from the north. I'm meteorologist Matt Standridge.
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It's the Greg Beharrell Show. We talk weird music stuff on this show, and this is pretty weird. A cassette player where nearly half the cassette is hanging out? Huh? Oh, yeah, this happened. Now, this was the late 80s. It was called the Toshiba KT-AS10. Thing was, Toshiba wanted to make the smallest portable cassette player in the world. So they built a player smaller than the actual cassette. Yeah, as you're listening, about 33% of the tape is exposed. So it was a nightmare for people who listened on the go. The Toshiba KT-AS10. And it also came with foldable headphones. Like I said, they wanted to be small. And oh, so adorbs.

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0: What kind of guitar do you have?
1: I have a Fender.
0: Ooh, Fender. Expensive.
1: Yeah.
0: Are you any good?
1: I play along with you guys on the radio all the time.
0: You play along to the radio, like the whole show?
1: Yeah.
0: My God, do your blisters now have fingertips?
1: No. My fingertips are still soft.
0: Like how soft? Would your fingers report a social media account that disagrees with their opinion? So if you play with your fingers often, that means you play guitar classical style.
1: But I play with my fingertips, but I don't fret. I don't fret too much.
0: Well, there's your double entendre album title.
1: I like to just use my fingers and I.
0: Yeah, okay, I'm going to need you to say more words than I like to use my fingers, you know.

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1: Good morning. It's Monday, and this is your AM News Update from DarkHorsePressNow.com. I'm Therese Apel. One person was injured Sunday after a shooting outside a Vicksburg nightclub. Police say it happened around 2 a.m. outside Good Vibes on Washington Street. The victim suffered a gunshot wound to the foot and was taken to the hospital for treatment. An investigation is ongoing, and anyone with information is asked to contact Vicksburg police or Crime Stoppers. One person is dead and another injured after a two-vehicle crash on Saturday night on County Line Road in Jackson. A Hyundai Santa Fe and a Ford Expedition collided near Watkins Drive, causing the SUV to catch fire. The driver of the SUV died at the scene, and the driver of the Hyundai was also hospitalized. The cause of the crash remains under investigation. Flowood will host a free outdoor screening of the U.S. men's national soccer team match against Paraguay on June 12th at Winter Circle Park. The watch party starts at 6:30 p.m. with kickoff at 8 p.m. and will include food vendors, games, and family activities. For more Mississippi headlines, check out DarkHorsePressNow.com. I'm Therese Apel.
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0: It's the Greg Beharrell Show. You know, if there's one thing that people are always saying to me, it's, Greg, what's something that bothers you? Airlines need to stop selling hop-on flights if they're just going to tell you to sit back down. Another thing people are saying to me is, Greg Beharrell, you don't have enough news from Fresno on your radio show. And you're thinking, Greg, why would I care what's going on in Fresno? Well, Fresno is a magical place, as we're about to find out when we listen to another actual clip from the Fresno Television News.
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1: Your vacation.

0: How many beer have you had?
1: Should I lie to you or tell you the truth?
0: Well, I'll put it like this. Could your recycling bin legally count as a savings bond?
1: It sounds good when the garbage truck dumps it into the thing, though.
0: Ah, yes. It's your Westminster quarters. But why not take it to the recycling depot for some money?
1: I don't know how to do that.
0: Well, take my advice. Do not just randomly ask people, how much would you give me for my can? Trust me, I learned the hard way. But, you know, I'm sure it's easy to find. Just Google it. Or Bing Google and then Google it.
1: I think I'll let the liquor do the thinking.
0: Uh-huh, yeah. Well, on the bright side, you're very quotable, and I'm sure the court stenographer is going to get a kick out of it.
1: Oh.
0: There it is. So you're drinking a lot.
1: Yes, sir. The nectar of the gods.
0: What? Alcohol is the nectar of the gods? Well, I mean, that would explain why they spend all day in their robes.
2: 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Oh, you do? Great! 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
6: It's a quiet but muggy start this morning across central Mississippi. A little bit of patchy fog is possible. We're going to quickly heat up. In fact, we'll reach the mid-90s this afternoon. Heat index values, what it feels like between 100 to 104 later today. But then after about 4 o'clock, watch out for scattered rain storms coming in from the north. I'm meteorologist Matt Standridge.
2: 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We are Jackson's Alternative, Rock 93.1.

Greg B. Harrell's show. We talk weird music stuff that other shows don't talk about. Stuff like this. What's the best music to listen to when you need to focus on a task? Well, familiar songs. Stuff you like. Now, wait a minute. You're thinking, wouldn't that be distracting? I mean, I like that music. Well, they studied this stuff at Harvard, and experts now believe the opposite is true. Familiar music makes us feel comfortable and reduces anxiety. It also gives us an energy boost because we know what's coming next. Subconsciously, our brain is excited because it feels smart being able to predict the song's path. So, when we're focusing on a task and listening to music we know, that focus that our brain has on the prediction translates into the task we're attempting. So, listen to your favorite music when you're trying to do something. Oh, that's a great idea. Do something. I'm going to attempt that someday. Better write that down.

0: All right, we're going to test how much of a gamer you are.
1: Yeah.
0: Okay, I'm going to hum you some famous video game songs, and you try and guess what they are.
1: Okay, I'll do my best.
0: All right. First video game theme song. What is this? Do-do-do-do-do-do-do-do-do-do-do-do. That's all you get. Now, what is it?
1: Man, I don't know that one.
0: That's Castlevania on Nintendo. Old school.
1: Oh, man, I haven't played Castlevania in, like, 10 years.
0: Oh, it's worth a revisit, even though at some point you'll awkwardly exclaim, please give me wall meat. Oh, all right, I'll give you another one here.
1: Okay. That's Super Mario Bros., right?
0: That's right. Okay, now which level? A little bonus points action here.
1: The castle level, right?
0: No, not quite. Think lower. We know you're capable of that because you phoned this show.
1: It's like number two, like the second mission, right?
0: Yeah, that's right. Although the true number two of that game was the water level.

You may begin your morning in the dark, but the sun never sets on rock. Thanks for starting your day with Jackson's Alternative, Rock 93.1. Here's your coffee.

0: 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It's pretty cool. Check it out. Let me know what you think. Or just shout what you think, and I'll probably be close enough to hear it. Why were socks the only article of clothing we designed for wind?
1: Jackson's Alternative is excited to welcome another season of shows to Mississippi.
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You might not, but Rock 93.1 will always give two shirts. Yes, shirts. It's just our way of reminding you to share. 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
1: Good morning, it's Monday, and this is your AM News Update from DarkHorsePressNow.com. I'm Therese Abel. One person was injured Sunday after a shooting outside a Vicksburg nightclub. Police say it happened around 2 a.m. outside Good Vibes on Washington Street. The victim suffered a gunshot wound to the foot and was taken to the hospital for treatment. An investigation is ongoing, and anyone with information is asked to contact Vicksburg Police or Crime Stoppers. One person is dead and another injured after a two-vehicle crash on Saturday night on County Line Road in Jackson. A Hyundai Santa Fe and a Ford Expedition collided near Watkins Drive, causing the SUV to catch fire. The driver of the SUV died at the scene, and the driver of the Hyundai was also hospitalized. The cause of the crash remains under investigation. Flowood will host a free outdoor screening of the U.S. men's national soccer team match against Paraguay on June 12th at Winter Circle Park. The watch party starts at 6:30 p.m. with kickoff at 8 p.m. and will include food vendors, games, and family activities. For more Mississippi headlines, check out DarkHorsePressNow.com. I'm Therese Abel.
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0: It's the Greg B. Harrell Show. You know, if you're like me, then you also think it's no coincidence that there's only one phrase for supply and demand. But also, if you're like me, you're busy during the afternoon all week long. If that's the case, there's something very important you're missing. All the great TV that's on during the afternoon. Don't worry, I've got your back on this. Here's a sample of what you've missed on afternoon TV.
1: Unless you're a stoner, it's not something you'd see. 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

0: 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I use it. It's awesome. I really believe in it. Check it out. And now on to the show.
1: That's okay.
0: Well, what's going on with you? I know you only call me on your food break, so what are we having?
1: Create Your Own Walk is what it's called.
0: Oh, cool. I love when they let you Dr. Frankenstein your food.
1: Yeah, and it's very good.
0: What'd you get?
1: 6 kinds of vegetables, any kind of meat, rice, white rice, noodles. I get the teriyaki. I'm telling you.
0: Oh, that was it. You said teriyaki like a cliffhanger. My God, they must have been so anxious making your order. But that does sound good.
1: It's very good, yes. Oh, Lord, it's the best, though. Oh, it's so good with rice and like green peppers and red peppers and onions and green onions. It's real good. Cabbage.
0: Wow, okay. At that point, you might as well simmer a farm and then dump it in your mouth.
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3: It's a quiet but muggy start this morning across central Mississippi. A little bit of patchy fog is possible. We're going to quickly heat up. In fact, we'll reach the mid-90s this afternoon. Heat index values, what it feels like between 100 to 104 later today. But then after about 4 o'clock, watch out for scattered rain storms coming in from the north. I'm meteorologist Matt Standridge.
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0: concept?
1: It's the Greg Beharrell Show. I'm going to blow your mind here a little bit. Proper warning. Every song that you've liked in your lifetime has been enjoyed in an upside-down U pattern. Hold on, Greg. What are you talking about? Okay, so think of an upside-down letter U. When you're new to a song, when you start to like it, your interest shoots up along that left side of the upside-down U. Your interest continues to grow and grow and grow a little bit, and then a bit more, and then you reach the peak of your fandom for a song, at which point your interest in the track starts to steadily decline and level off. Usually a sharp drop-off, like an upside-down U. Nothing to be ashamed of. We all have that upside-down U pattern with music. Ooh, there's a Halloween costume idea. I'm the upside-down U from your musical choices.

0: So you and your friend are just hanging out listening in the backyard. Well, what are you chatting about?
1: Well, we were talking about something I don't want to say on the air, you know.
0: Oh, please. On this radio show, I've heard and beeped it all.
1: We were talking about girth.
0: Girth?
1: Just girth. The word of the day is girth.
0: Oh, here we go. I still haven't recovered from when they used that as a wordle. Choose radio, they said. You'll love it, they said. Oof.
1: What?
0: So you and your friend are talking about girth.
1: Yeah, and he was bragging about his girth. I mean, I've known him 17 years. I never heard him brag about his girth, you know, so.
0: Yeah. Very suspicious, because even soda cans bragged when they went to 355 milliliters.
1: Exactly.
0: Gosh, you know, why did Plato and Socrates waste all that time on just and unjust? Give the public what they want, girth or length. You know.
1: The girth may have some growth factor to it.
0: Okay, well, I can't believe I'm asking this out loud, but would you rather have girth or length? Do you want a Mario or a Luigi?
1: Well, now that is really personal, Greg. I'd answer that. That's a trick question. I'd rather take the skinny one.
0: Yeah, you'd go with a Luigi, huh? Smart. It's so awkward having a Mario. Totally kills the mood to hear it say, "It's a me."
1: Correct.

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1: Do you own or run a business that loves to serve the hardworking people of Central Mississippi? 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Great! 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
1: Good morning. It's Monday, and this is your AM news update from DarkHorsePressNow.com. I'm Therese Abel. One person was injured Sunday after a shooting outside a Vicksburg nightclub. Police say it happened around 2 a.m. outside Good Vibes on Washington Street. The victim suffered a gunshot wound to the foot and was taken to the hospital for treatment. An investigation is ongoing, and anyone with information is asked to contact Vicksburg police or Crime Stoppers. One person is dead and another injured after a two-vehicle crash on Saturday night on County Line Road in Jackson. A Hyundai Santa Fe and a Ford Expedition collided, causing the SUV to catch fire. The driver of the SUV died at the scene, and the driver of the Hyundai was also hospitalized. The cause of the crash remains under investigation. Flowood will host a free outdoor screening of the U.S. men's national soccer team match against Paraguay on June 12th at Winter Circle Park. The watch party starts at 6:30 p.m. with kickoff at 8 p.m. and will include food vendors, games, and family activities. 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I'm Therese Abel.
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0: So what can I do for you, bearing in mind that I have the capabilities of a toothpick with the wood scraped off?
1: Request a song. Can you put me, whatever your thing is right now. I haven't been listening to the radio.
0: Oh, okay. Well, if that's the case, I'll play you my favorite song.
1: Okay, go ahead. Go.

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0: No, I just wanted to make sure you haven't hung up.
1: No, I'm not going to hang up on you. I think you're awesome.
0: Well, I mean, let's see if that opinion holds during the 8-3 Ducks.

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0: I'm from the 80s and 90s, so it's like Teddy's and Sandex and, you know.
1: Oh, you're among friends. I'm well-versed in the 1980s. I've seen every episode of Golden Girls, and I still think there should be a Stanley Zbornak spinoff.
0: Oh, yeah, yeah. What was the one that was the real promiscuous gal? Claire, or what was her name?
1: Blanche Devereaux.
0: Blanche, there you go. Oh, man, I loved her. I loved her. That gal was wild.
1: Yeah, oh, yeah. I always wear my What Would Blanche Do bracelet.
0: You know.
1: Or maybe it's supposed to be Who Would.
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3: It's a quiet but muggy start this morning across central Mississippi. A little bit of patchy fog is possible. We're going to quickly heat up. In fact, we'll reach the mid-90s this afternoon. Heat index values, what it feels like between 100 to 104 later today. But then after about 4 o'clock, watch out for scattered rain storms coming in from the north. I'm meteorologist Matt Standridge.
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It's the Greg B. Harrell Show. This is kind of cool. A study by Price for Limo, okay, says that 1 in 10 music fans will travel 500 miles or more to see a major show or festival. Just 1 in 10. These are the super fans. Cue the John Williams score.

0: 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So, you know, blame them. So let me ask you this. What do you got on the walls of your man cave?
1: It has a poster of the good, the bad, and the ugly.
0: Oh, my.
1: Yeah.
0: Love me some spaghetti westerns.
1: Oh, yeah. Those are my favorites.
0: Actually, you don't even need the westerns part.
1: Well, yeah.
0: Yeah. Always up for a little a la vodka.
1: I love that, too.
0: Oh, yeah. Noodly ain't just for my biceps. You know, spaghetti is good anytime.
1: And then I'll just probably watch a spaghetti western.
0: Oh, there you go. That's the ticket. Spaghetti western.

0: It's the Greg Beharrell Show. Reach out on social media. It's at Greg Beharrell on most of it. If it's not that, it's at Greg Beharrell Show. Everything in moderation is a paradox, because by its own rule, it can only be done in moderation. So you'll have to not do everything in moderation in order to do everything in moderation. Why is no one talking about this stuff?
1: Jackson's Alternative is excited to welcome another season of shows to Mississippi. 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

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So instead of not listening, we did the opposite of that and actually listened. I know, crazy, right? 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

0: Well, you know, I do appreciate you phoning in. I am so lonely in here that I could audition to play Amelie.
1: Yeah, well, this is the best time I can call. I tried during, you know, while I'm working, and it just doesn't always work out.
0: Well, that's okay. You know, you're busy.
1: Yeah. And you are, too.
0: Oh, only if you're talking about my wardrobe.
1: Oh, my goodness. Well, yes. Get back to work, my friend.
0: Well, you know, talking to you is my work. And I'm actually due for my scheduled break, so be quiet for 15 minutes.

0: How many beer have you had?
1: Should I lie to you or tell you the truth?
0: Well, I'll put it like this. Could your recycling bin legally count as a savings bond?
1: It sounds good when the garbage truck dumps it into the thing, though.
0: Ah, yes. It's your Westminster quarters. But why not take it to the recycling depot for some money?
1: I don't know how to do that.
0: Well, take my advice. Do not just randomly ask people, how much would you give me for my can? Trust me, I learned the hard way. But, you know, I'm sure it's easy to find. Just Google it. Or Bing Google and then Google it.
1: I think I'll let the liquor do the thinking.
0: Aha, uh-huh, yeah. Well, on the bright side, you're very quotable, and I'm sure the court stenographer is going to get a kick out of it.
1: Oh.
0: There it is. So you're drinking a lot.
1: Yes, sir. The nectar of the gods.
0: What? Alcohol is the nectar of the gods? Well, I mean, that would explain why they spend all day in their robes.
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4: It's a quiet but muggy start this morning across central Mississippi. A little bit of patchy fog is possible. We're going to quickly heat up. In fact, we'll reach the mid-90s this afternoon. Heat index values, what it feels like between 100 to 104 later today. But then after about 4 o'clock, watch out for scattered rain storms coming in from the north. I'm meteorologist Matt Standridge.
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It's the Greg Beharrell Show. I'm going to blow your mind here a little bit. Proper warning. Every song that you've liked in your lifetime has been enjoyed in an upside-down U pattern. Hold on, Greg. What are you talking about? Okay, so think of an upside-down letter U. When you're new to a song, when you start to like it, your interest shoots up along that left side of the upside-down U. Your interest continues to grow and grow and grow a little bit, and then a bit more, and then you reach the peak of your fandom for a song, at which point your interest in the track starts to steadily decline and level off. Usually a sharp drop-off, like an upside-down U. Nothing to be ashamed of. We all have that upside-down U pattern with music. Ooh, there's a Halloween costume idea. I'm the upside-down U from your musical choices.

0: 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So, you know, blame them. So let me ask you this. What do you got on the walls of your man cave?
1: It has a poster of the good, the bad, and the ugly.
0: Oh, my.
1: Yeah.
0: Love me some spaghetti westerns.
1: Oh, yeah. Those are my favorites.
0: Actually, you don't even need the westerns part.
1: Well, yeah.
0: Yeah. Always up for a little a la vodka.
1: I love that, too.
0: Oh, yeah. Noodly ain't just for my biceps. You know, spaghetti is good any time.
1: And then I'll just probably watch a spaghetti western.
0: Oh, there you go. That's the ticket. Spaghetti western.

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Rock 91, Jackson's Alternative. If you check out our Facebook page, there's a video I did, I think Saturday afternoon around 2:30, where I was asking for you to share our Facebook post, because I'm really trying to get the All American Rejects to come play Madison as part of their next house tour. You remember when they did that? That was such a cool thing where they literally just came and popped up and did shows at people's houses, trying to get them to do it here. And if you want to get involved with that campaign, go to the Rock 93.1 Jackson Facebook page and share that post, and make sure you tag the Rejects and let them know, hey, you're welcome here anytime. 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
1: We know you're going to leave work on time. You're probably going to leave early. But he is here so you don't have to work alone. Thanks, Adam.
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0: sure, and oh, how we wish it was Friday. We would definitely be in love with that idea. Rock 93.1, Jackson's Alternative. Hi, I'm Noah. Thanks for letting me rock with you. I don't know about you, but did this past weekend feel a lot shorter than the previous weekend? Yeah, well, okay. We got more holidays on the way. In fact, 4th of July and Flag Day are the next two big ones. And with that, we can get you the Ultimate American Grand Prize. So tap the app and check that out. But also, while you're on the app, make sure you have plans to come see me on Friday. I'm going to be broadcasting from the Kroger in Madison. We teamed up with them, the Mississippi Food Network, and Farm Bureau to do the summer stock up. With school being out for the next another 7-8 weeks or whatever, a lot of kids depend on that school breakfast, that school lunch, and they're short on food for the summer. So we want to make sure the pantries are full so that they can get fed. And we're asking you to drop off your non-perishable items at Kroger. And how simple could we make this? Honestly, everything that we're looking to collect is available right there at Kroger. So you could drop off money as well. We'll have a QR code. You can make donations. I think I read one time that these food banks can turn like a dollar into 10 meals. It is unreal the way they're able to stretch bucks. But we're also looking for all those non-perishable things, those shelf-stable food items that'll help get the kids through the summer and into the next school year all ready to go and continue to succeed as we can all come together and help each other. We'll be broadcasting at the Kroger in Flowood and the Kroger in Madison. I am just particularly going to be at the Kroger in Madison, but across all of our Digio Strategy stations, we're going to be at both of those Krogers. 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On the way, Pretty Reckless. We've got new Muse, also Lana Del Rey on the way, and Dexter the Moonrock's closing in on the number one spot in rock. Their latest, Freaking Out, coming up next. 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
6: We have a lot of sunshine, a lot of heat, and a lot of humidity, too. Here we go. Temperatures will climb to the mid-90s this afternoon, feeling like it's up to about 104 degrees with that humidity. A lot of the day looks dry with that sun, but watch out for some scattered rain and storms later this evening and overnight. I'm meteorologist Matt Standridge.
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own or run a business that loves to serve the hardworking people of Central Mississippi? 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

Rock 93.1, Jackson's Alternative. Congrats to Jessica Wilson in Brandon. She scored the very first $250 gas card for fuel time in Ridgeland and Gluckstadt. And she got hooked up by simply texting USA to 601-899-9310. And now she's also entered for the ultimate American grand prize. I'll tell you exactly what that is coming up next in about 15 minutes. It's Creed. Here's Higher. Congratulations, Jessica. 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

0: Latest from the last dinner party, Count the Ways, New Rock, 93.1, Jackson's Alternative. Congrats and shout out once again to Jessica Wilson from Brandon. She scored the first $250 gas card for fuel time in Gluckstadt and Ridgeland. So if you're friends with Jessica Wilson from Brandon, just know that she can be the one driving you around for a little while. $250 gas card. Great job. And she's also entered for the ultimate American grand prize. We're celebrating America turning 250 between now and the 4th of July. You have a lot of chances to get entered. The easiest one is to text USA to 601-899-9310, or you can tap the app. And what is the American grand prize? 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You need to get that garage door replaced, or do you want one that will open with an app? 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Super cool prize. Can you believe 250 years old? Wow. That is pretty impressive when you think about all the countries that have come and gone over the years in far less time. Tame Impala's latest on the way. We're going to go nonstop for the rest of the 11 o'clock hour with the new Jutes. We've got Foo Fighters, Temper City. If we have time, we'll get to that before noon as well with Self Aware. 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
4: We have a lot of sunshine, a lot of heat, and a lot of humidity, too. Here we go. Temperatures will climb to the mid-90s this afternoon, feeling like it's up to about 104 degrees with that humidity. A lot of the day looks dry with that sun, but watch out for some scattered rain and storms later this evening and overnight. I'm meteorologist Matt Standridge.
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0: Rock 93.1, Jackson's Alternative. The summer stock up is happening this Friday at the Kroger in Madison and the Kroger in Flowood. I'll be broadcasting from the Kroger in Madison. Stop by, drop off those food items we need to help feed the kids. They're out of school for the summer, which means no school breakfast, no school lunch. So we want to make sure they're ready to go for a new school year, and we've got to help cover that gap for the next few weeks. Anything in a can is pretty good. If it's shelf-stable and it's non-perishable, we're looking for it. And the best part, the full list will be right there at Kroger for you to check out before you go inside, and you can just grab the items and drop them off on your way out. 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They stretch every dollar into several meals. Here's Tame Impala and their latest Dracula. 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

Rock 93.1, Jackson's Alternative, and I've got a song I want to share with you. I just don't know if I can do it yet. Don't you hate how that works? If you want to hear the new Death Cab for Cutie album, you're not long away now. It's out Friday. This is the first single, Riptides, Rock 93.1, Jackson's Alternative.

0: Rock 93.1, Jackson's Alternative. Please join me on Friday at the Kroger in Madison. We're going to be collecting food items. We've teamed up with Kroger and the Mississippi Farm Bureau and Mississippi Food Network for the summer stock up. We're looking for those non-perishable canned items. It doesn't matter what it is. If it's in a can and it's not expired, we will take it pretty much. Peanut butter, anything that's shelf stable. Looking to get these kids nourished through the summer. If you weren't aware, a lot of kids rely on school breakfast and school lunch for the bulk of their nutrition throughout the school year. And since we do get a summer break still in Mississippi, it's not long, but, you know, 7-8 weeks. And in that time, kids go without food quite a bit. So we're doing the summer stock up. We want you to come join us at the Kroger in Madison. We're going to have some rock swag to hand you as well. And the best part about being at Kroger is, you know, they sell food in there. Yeah, so you can literally come pick up the sheet that's got all the items we're looking for, walk into the store, grab a couple bags full, leave it, and you know you're doing something really cool to help the community. So if you want to get involved with the summer stock up, look forward to seeing you on Friday at the Kroger in Madison. We're also going to be within the company at the Kroger in Flowood. So whichever Kroger's more convenient for you, please drop off those items. We would love to see you this Friday, as we'll be broadcasting all day. I think we're going to start at 7 in the morning, go till 6 that evening. So I will be at the Kroger in Madison for pretty much the entire midday show with you, and I look forward to seeing you there. On the way, the new Jutes, Shine Down. We've got Avril Lavigne on the way this hour. The new Sublime coming up. We're going to go nonstop next with Rock 93.1, Jackson's Alternative.
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5: We have a lot of sunshine, a lot of heat, and a lot of humidity, too. Here we go. Temperatures will climb to the mid-90s this afternoon, feeling like it's up to about 104 degrees with that humidity. A lot of the day looks dry with that sun, but watch out for some scattered rain and storms later this evening and overnight. I'm meteorologist Matt Standridge.
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We are nonstop for the rest of your noon hour. You got something you want to hear to help make your lunch break last a little longer and go that much better? 601-899-9310 or tap that app. The new Sublime on the way in about 10. Here's the latest from Jutes. It Takes Two. 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

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Shout out once again to Jessica Wilson from Brandon. She is the first winner of the $250 gas card from Fuel Time in Gluckstadt and Ridgeland. So she's got plenty of gas money. If you need a ride, call your friend Jessica. 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So text USA to 601-899-9310. 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Text USA to 601-899-9310. 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

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I said you look so fine that I really want to make you mine. 4, 5, 6, come on and get your kicks. 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

Rock 93.1, Jackson's Alternative. The Strokes playing a lot of festivals this summer, and Shaky Knees is an incredible lineup. Unfortunately, if you're like me, can you still go to three straight days of festivals? I can't do it. Friday, Sunday, I think I can do it. Take a day off. Saturday be good all by itself, but there's no way I could attempt to go all 3 days. Here's the latest from The Strokes. It's Going Shopping. New Rock 93.1, Jackson's Alternative. Like

0: 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And you're also entered for the Ultimate American Grand Prize. What is that? Well, I'll tell you exactly what that is coming up in 15 minutes. 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
1: 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But he is here so you don't have to work alone. 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

0: Rock 93.1, Jackson's Alternative. My four-year-old daughter, Flora, loves that song so much, she calls it the Hold My Hand song, even when it's Scotty McCurry sampling Hootie and the Blowfish for his country hit of the last year called Bottle Rockets. It's a cool song, and the video is neat, too, because Hootie and the Blowfish, they didn't just take the parts of it. Literally, they recut Hold My Hand into Bottle Rockets, and Hootie and the Blowfish are there in the music video if you want to check it out. It's pretty neat if you haven't seen it already. And if you like being outdoors and jamming around with your friends and eating good food, then you want to win the ultimate American grand prize. A shout out to our first $250 gas card winner for Fuel Time in Gluckstadt and Ridgeland. Jessica from Brandon got the hookup. You can check out the details on the socials. But if you text USA to 601-899-9310, you could get the next $250 gas card. We're celebrating the United States turning 250 years old with $250 gas cards, and that gets you qualified for the ultimate American grand prize as well. That includes a Traeger grill, a Turtle Box speaker, an Arctic cooler, Brown Bottling Group throwing in a crawfish cooker kit that includes turkey fryer and fish fryer kits. Genie Wi-Fi smart motor from TNT Garage Doors, Break It Smash Rooms, Chunk It Axe Games at the Outlets of Mississippi and Pearl have a party for 10 for you and 9 guests. And if you win this Ultimate American Grand Prize, you also get another $250 gas card from Fuel Time in Gluckstadt and Ridgeland. And I also think, did I say Arctic cooler? Yeah. There's like a really cool red, white, and blue Arctic cooler. So just an amazing prize as we celebrate America turning 250. But you got to get in right now. The sooner you enter, the more you can win. Text USA to 601-899-9310, and we'll see how it goes. On the way, Ghost. And we've also got the new Dexter and the Moonrocks, Blink-182, Noah Kahan, Weezer, all in the way as we go nonstop before 2 with Rock 93.1, Jackson's Alternative.
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4: We have a lot of sunshine, a lot of heat, and a lot of humidity, too. Here we go. Temperatures will climb to the mid-90s this afternoon, feeling like it's up to about 104 degrees with that humidity. A lot of the day looks dry with that sun, but watch out for some scattered rain and storms later this evening and overnight. I'm meteorologist Matt Standridge.
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Your dad might not have been a man of many words. Well, he said some words. But he sure passed down the best music. Jackson's Alternative, Rock 93.1.

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If you take out all the Drake songs that are currently streaming around the world because he dropped a triple album, this band and this song is streaming more than almost everything else except for like two other songs. It's Dexter and the Moon Rocks, Freaking Out. 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

Rock 93.1, Jackson's Alternative, hanging out for about another hour. Adam's back from his vacation, so he's excited to dig in with you at 3. 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I can't.

Rock 93.1, Jackson's Alternative. The summer stock up is coming Friday. We'll see you at Kroger in Madison or Flowood. Give you details coming up next in about 6 minutes after Yellow Card. Here's In Color Headlights, new Rock 93.1, Jackson's Alternative.

That new sound you've been looking for? Yeah, it's right here. Make us your number one preset. We are Jackson's Alternative. 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

Mark 93.1, Jackson's Alternative. School's only been out for like a week thus far, and my three kids are already driving their mom, Lindsay, and myself nuts. And I can only imagine how much worse it'd be if they were starving. And unfortunately, for right here in our community, there are children that are food short, okay? They have food insecurities, and we want to make that go away for the summer. Because if you're not aware, a lot of kids rely on that school breakfast and school lunch for a majority of the nutrition throughout the year. And since school is out for the next few weeks, we've teamed up with Kroger in Flowood and Madison. But, you know, if you want to make donations at other Krogers, I'm sure they would be happy to take in the food items for the Mississippi Food Network. We've also teamed up with Farm Bureau of Mississippi. We're going to have a bunch of rock swag for you to get your hands on if you come make your donations on Friday at the Kroger in Madison. That's where I'll be broadcasting from. I believe Adam will be there broadcasting. It's going to be a great day. 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Super amazing the work they do. 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

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So instead of not listening, we did the opposite of that and actually listened. I know, crazy, right? Jackson's new alternative is Rock 93.1.

0: The Last Dinner Party, Count the Ways, Rock 93.1, Jackson's Alternative, your home for the ultimate American grand prize, USA turning 250 years old. We've already given away our first $250 gas card thanks to Fuel Time in Gluckstadt and Ridgeland. It went to Jessica from Brandon, and if you know Jessica, she's going to be driving you for a while, I think. $250 gas card, that's just the beginning. The earlier you get entered, the more chances you have to win. 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We're going to go nonstop for the rest of the hour. 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It's on the way, I promise. 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
4: We have a lot of sunshine, a lot of heat, and a lot of humidity, too. Here we go. Temperatures will climb to the mid-90s this afternoon, feeling like it's up to about 104 degrees with that humidity. A lot of the day looks dry with that sun, but watch out for some scattered rain and storms later this evening and overnight. I'm meteorologist Matt Standridge.
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Rock 93.1, Jackson's Alternative. This song's probably going to be number one by about the 4th of July. And if you want to have the ultimate American grand prize by the 4th of July, text USA to 601-899-9310. It's Dirty Heads, One of Those Days with Rock 93.1, Jackson's Alternative. Yeah.

You may begin your morning in the dark, but the sun never sets on rock. Thanks for starting your day with Jackson's Alternative, Rock 93.1. Here's your coffee.

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Rock 93.1, Jackson's Alternative. Adam is back, and he's taking over now. So good to hang with you. Can't wait to hang again tomorrow. See you after the Greg Beharrell Show at 10. I am Noah. Thanks for letting me be part of your day. Franz Ferdinand on the way. Here's Papa Roach's latest wake-up calling. New Rock 93.1, Jackson's Alternative.

You might not, but Rock 93.1 will always give two shirts. Yes, shirts. It's just our way of reminding you to share. We are Jackson's Alternative. Rock 93.1.

Jackson's Alternative is on Rock 93.1. It's Adam in the afternoon, and I'm back from my Ohio vacation. I hope you had a great week last week, and I am pumped to be back. Let me know what you want to hear. 601-899-9310 is our phone number.

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0: Jackson's Alternative, Rock 93.1. It's Adam in the afternoon. Time for my favorite portion of the afternoon. It's whenever I tell you what A-list Hollywood actresses are having birthdays. You know them, you love them. Mina Moon is 26 today. She was in the medical drama Doctor, Knows Best. Lady and Sandra Z. I guess they're twins. Yeah, they are twins, and they're 25 today. They were in Twin Peak, a historical film about the restaurant Twin Peaks. And Naomi Woods is 30. She was in Quite the Pair. Also, Uber Driver.
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9: We have a lot of sunshine, a lot of heat, and a lot of humidity, too. Here we go. Temperatures will climb to the mid-90s this afternoon, feeling like it's up to about 104 degrees with that humidity. A lot of the day looks dry with that sun, but watch out for some scattered rain and storms later this evening and overnight. I'm meteorologist Matt Standridge.
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So the song we're playing after Death Cab for Cutie, The Dog Days Are Over. I have a real issue playing that song after like Memorial Day in the sip. Got into town last night. I flew in from Ohio at like 9 o'clock, stepped off the plane, and I about died. Rock 93.1.

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Jackson's Alternative is on Rock 93.1. I love the new month because it feels like there's new stuff to start looking forward to. You know what I mean? There's a bunch of stuff that should be pretty exciting in June. I'll run down a few of the things that you can maybe look forward to now that we're into June on Rock 93.1. That's four songs away.

0: Rock 93.1 out of the afternoon. What to look forward to in June? Well, we're about 10 days away from the World Cup starting, but that's not really something that I'm going to look forward to necessarily because, man, I hate soccer, but I realize it's very, very popular. So maybe you're looking forward to that. There's that UFC at the White House event that is coming on June 14th. There's a bunch of new shows out. Your wife or girlfriend may be fired up for tomorrow night to watch Love Island USA. Ton of stuff going on this month to get excited about.
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3: 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That young man's heart output was down to 10%. His kidneys had stopped. 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
5: It is hot and humid out there. Temperatures have climbed well into the mid-90s, but it feels like it's over 100 degrees. We'll have some scattered showers and storms likely firing up later this evening. We'll have some leftover rain and rumbles tonight as well. And then tomorrow, 90s with isolated storms, 80s and sun by Wednesday. I'm meteorologist Matt Standridge.
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I found a story that makes me feel like men are just the simplest creatures ever. The headline of the story, by the way, men typically, when looking at a woman, do not notice cleavage first. 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

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I saw a video of, it was like 24 quintessential college rock songs, and Goo Goo Dolls featured in that, along with Counting Crows, like Third Eye Blind was on there. 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But I would have to say we are probably the number one college rock station in the metro.

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4: It is hot and humid out there. Temperatures have climbed well into the mid-90s, but it feels like it's over 100 degrees. We'll have some scattered showers and storms likely firing up later this evening. We'll have some leftover rain and rumbles tonight as well. And then tomorrow, 90s with isolated storms, 80s and sun by Wednesday. I'm meteorologist Matt Standridge.
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Promise you it's a much better way to ride to work than listening to two guys who believe they are much funnier than they are. 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It's

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I want to give a shout out to this guy who texted us yesterday from Gluckstadt. Says his name is B. Ryan. Wonder if that's supposed to be Brian or B. Ryan. I don't know. Anyway, shout out B. Ryan. Rock 93.1.

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Prevail. Rock 93.1 out in the afternoon. There are destinations that apparently must be very overrated. I found the most regretted destinations for U.S. travelers, so hopefully you haven't planned your summer vacay to one of these places. I'll let you know what they are next on Rock 93.1.

0: Can't stop the spirits when I need you. 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

0: Temper City, Rock 93.1. It's Adam in the afternoon. Hey, have a summer vacation planned yet? Hopefully it's not to Vegas. That is the most regretted destination for U.S. travelers, according to this list I found in the New York Post. New York City's number two. Miami, third most regretted destination. Orlando, Cancun, Mexico City, London, San Francisco, Honolulu, and Paris. Luckily for me, I do not have money or enough of it for any of those places.
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4: It is hot and humid out there. Temperatures have climbed well into the mid-90s, but it feels like it's over 100 degrees. We'll have some scattered showers and storms likely firing up later this evening. We'll have some leftover rain and rumbles tonight as well. And then tomorrow, 90s with isolated storms, 80s and sun by Wednesday. I'm meteorologist Matt Standridge.
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been great to be back. Thanks for hanging with me on Rock 93.1. It's Adam in the Afternoon, and I'll be back tomorrow after Noah's show. Hope you have a great rest of your Monday night. Talk to you tomorrow. 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